or tomato juice, you'll see no potato juice, 'cause the planters down in Santa's all say no, no, no. A politician's daughter was accused of drinking water and was fined a great

Eggs need savor. 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Coffee pickles, we outsell the dill. Why they put coffee in the coffee in Brazil? No tea, or tomato juice.

tomato juice, you'll see no potato juice, 'cause the planters down in Santa's all say no, no, no. A politician's daughter was accused of drinking water and was fined.

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Coffee ketchup gives them flavor. Coffee pickles way outsell the dill. Why they put coffee in the coffee in Brazil? 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

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What you wouldn't give to hold her in your arms. 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She'll intoxicate your mind, your very soul. Loving with versatility, she's the toast of Paris. Bedecked in splendor, all men surrender to this new Venus of the age. This gay pretender needs no defender. Taunting and her flaunting have made her the rage. 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She'll tear at its strings until they're torn apart. She's as alluring as can be. She's the toast of Paris.

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1: I'm gonna leave you 'cause it's hard time. Somebody else is beating my time. But you never hear me cry. For as long as you live, you dead if you die. You had your fun and now you rush off. You giving me an all blush off. Now you'll be sorry by and by. 'Cause long as you live, you be dead if you die. Oh yes, take good advice I give. Oh yes, long as you live, you dead if you die. Die you dead, long as you live. 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You'll cry about that guy. I don't believe you were telling no lies. 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
1: 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He was asking why he wasn't coming up on 3rd and 11. So after yelling and screaming and telling him why it wasn't coming up.
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almighty sweet. 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You'll say how I love her, how you love her. She's mighty sweet, oh, mighty nice. I'll say paradise. You'll say I keep raving, you keep raving. Oh, she's mighty nice. 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